when you told me I was with you and I told me my make me forget where I came from. And I didn't write a song. I didn't want thinking I still care. But you still phone up. And baby, I'll be moving on. And I think there'll be something else. Ever.

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Play and roll. 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That's without Takashi, and I want your body. Make it obvious. 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

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I don't like the fam. 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I've been out for about a hour. He finna act a thousand.

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I'm a bad girl. This pussy on a good list.

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These women wanna know why we gotta go. 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

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God, I'm so impressed. Yeah, feels like sick. 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

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Remember how we painted our house just like my grandparents did? 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Well, talking with my mother, she said, "Where'd you find this guy?" Said some.

fortitude is found from the battles that I've fought and all the victories I've crowned. Every picture tells a story, every wound reflects the pain. If the past remains the teacher,

you do what they told ya. Now you do what they told ya. Now you do what they told ya. Now you do what they told ya.